Hello, this is Joel Saracula on Radio Turnkühle in Hildesheim. That's right.

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Yo, yo, yo. Here's Sister Gracie and you're tuning to Tone Cooler 105.3. Hear this!

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Here to let y'all know that everything that's going on out here right now in these days ain't right. It's extremely wrong. 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So film me right quick. Check it out.

your attention. 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Name an element. 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I direct your attention. 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
5: Ass so wiggy and titties on perfect face like a kitty, you know when a bitch worth it. Cinnamon honey with the lips on a verdict. You talk a little bit too much, lurking. Swerve that Saturday night with the permit. I got big plans, you know when a bitch working. You know when a bitch working, working, working, working, working. Don't know what to order cause they don't know what I'm serving. Don't know what to look for, didn't know they were searching. Bad brown bitches.